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0: 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Keep your head up moving on.
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1: 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Keep your head up moving on. Hold your head up moving on. Hold your head up moving on. Hold your head up moving on. Hold your head up moving on. Hold your head up moving on. Hold your head up moving on. Hold your head up moving on. Hold your head up moving on. Hold your head up moving on. Hold your head up moving on. Hold your head up moving on. Hold your head up moving on. Hold your head up moving on. Hold your head up moving on. Hold your head up moving on. Hold your head up moving on. Hold your head up moving on. Hold your head up moving on. Hold your head up moving on. Hold your head up moving on. Hold your head up moving on. Hold your head up moving on. Hold your head up moving on. Hold your head up moving on. Hold your head up moving on. Hold your head up moving on. Hold your head up moving on. Hold your head up moving on. Hold your head up moving on. Hold your head up moving on. Hold your head up moving on. Hold your head up moving on. Hold your head up moving on. Hold your head up moving on. Hold your head up moving on. Hold your head up moving on. Hold your head up moving on. Hold your head up moving

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If I'll ever change towards you, because, baby, I love you. Girl, I love you. Just the way you are.